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0: 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It's Megan Marie. Another day, another recall. Ford recalling 565,000 Ford Broncos and Bronco Raptors 2021 through 2026 miles because the wiring harness has a defect that could cause a fire. Yeah, that's not fun. I literally just bought a brand new Bronco yesterday, too. I was like, and I can't take it home because we're like, oh, yeah, there's this like recall that just happened. So, yeah, if you're driving a Bronco, yeah, might want to get that checked on.
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22: New Mexico weather.
23: Storm chances dissipate into tonight. Low Albuquerque 70, low Santa Fe 66. Tomorrow, scattered thunderstorms may continue with a drier Albuquerque. High Albuquerque 97, high Santa Fe 90. Tomorrow night, low Albuquerque 72, low Santa Fe 66. For an extended forecast, visit KOET.com. 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

0: 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It's Megan Marie cruising into the school year. Yeah, week from today. Hard to believe school is almost back, right? Summer has gone by so quickly. 3,000 free backpacks and school supplies for students between two sites, West Mesa Community Center and the Community Center at 7505 Catherine Avenue. 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
15: Storm chances dissipate into tonight. Low Albuquerque 70, low Santa Fe 66. Tomorrow, scattered thunderstorms may continue with a drier Albuquerque. High Albuquerque 97, high Santa Fe 90. Tomorrow night, low Albuquerque 72, low Santa Fe 66. For an extended forecast, visit KOET.com. I'm Simone Garber for KOET Action 7 News.

The late, great Bonnie Tyler. Yeah, passed away a couple of weeks ago at 75. Oh, man, that one hurt. Total Eclipse of the Heart. 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I'm Megan Marie. Catch it back here tomorrow, leaving you with Ed on Magic 99.5.

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0: around. 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That's Uptown Girl number 24. My name's Kid Kelly. These are your top 25 hot hits. And this song's about a bad relationship you just can't get out of. Clean. Like perhaps 50% or more. I know. The thing that makes this song sound cool, the really cool synth.
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8: 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I am Kid Kelly, Professor 80s, 80s DJ, and proud. 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Three brothers from the heartland, Tulsa, Oklahoma. 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

0: Kiss on the Weekend with Stone Temple Pilots STP with Scott Weiland on lead vocals. Plush. Ahead of that, Christina Aguilera, Genie in a Bottle, Hot Hit 18, Two Princes, Spin Doctors, Hot Hit 19. On the way, it's the return of somebody who's back at Hot Hit 16. 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
0: Welcome back. My name's Kid Kelly. These are your top 25 hot hits. Here's a song about somebody doing time, going away, and then getting out and coming back. This is about the return of Mark Morrison, the

Hot Hits with me, your KID Professor 90s. It's a song about innocent love. Almost a perfect storybook thing. Sixpence, none the richer, Kiss Me. Hot Hit number 15. Hey, top 25 for this week. This was created by a misheard phrase by Chris Cornell, turning something random into one of the darkest, coolest, surreal hits of the 90s. Hot Hit number 14, Soundgarden, Black Hole.

0: 80s, hot hits on the weekend. This is how I do it. My name's Kid Kelly. Montel Jordan has hot hit number 13. Ahead of that was Soundgarden, Black Hole Sun, Sixpence None the Richer, Kiss Me, and Mark Morrison with Return of the Mac. This is KID Kid Kelly. On the way, hot hit 12, about keeping something special. 11, not being distracted, and this week's number one song.
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8: 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Welcome back. My name's Kid Kelly, creator of the First 90 Show. You're listening to it, Backtracks USA. You might be saying, how did this song break through? Record labels couldn't understand it. It was about Robbie Van Winkle, a.k.a. Vanilla Ice's swagger. It broke the song through and nobody else thought it would. Hot hit number 9 this week, Vanilla Ice. Ice, ice.

0: Hot Hits with me, your K.I.D. kid, Kelly. Before the charts, she was Miss Black Arizona 89. She then created a club track and made it a global anthem, which owns the dance floor today. Hot Hit number 7, Stacey Peniston, finally. Ahead of that was Soul Asylum and Vanilla Ice, Ice, Ice Baby. This is Kid Kelly. Thank you for listening. On the way, 65432, this week's number one song. Hit it, something smashing, something creepy. Hang out.
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11: 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My name's Kid Kelly, creator of your first nighty show, Backtracks USA. Thank you for listening. This song's about drifting through things. Nothing was planned and everything mattered. Billy Corgan has lead vocals. Smashing Pumpkins have hot hit number 6 this week, 1979.

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11: It's Magic Mornings with Kiki Garcia on Magic 99.5. Ooh, bestie, we love our GLP-1s. That is for sure. A new survey suggests many Americans would rather give up social media than stop taking their weight loss medications. What do we feel about this? This is kind of crazy. Nearly a quarter of those surveyed said they currently use or have used these drugs in the past 5 years. And they love them. I know. I'm on one. You all know that. And you know what? It is kind of a game changer. I do not think about food all the time, which is pretty good. Still love cookies. And sometimes, you know, when you're stressed, you just eat right through that GLP-1. But yeah, it is pretty amazing. I don't know if I give up social media, though. I kind of love that, too.
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13: Kid Kelly right here. That's me. Hey, you. Thanks for listening. These are your top 25 hot hits. We're down to your top three. This guy's deep into movies. He's planning them. He's making them. He's doing a whole bunch of stuff. That includes developing something about Pete Rose. He's Mark Wahlberg. Then, as Marky Mark and the Funky Bunch, hot hit three, Good Vibrations.

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17: Let's head to jolly old England. 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Now, it was a trainee, so there was a trainer on the bus as well. 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

0: Welcome to Weekend Magazine. I'm Paula Mayas, and we're here with Melanie Welch, like the grape juice Welch. And we're going to talk today about the New Mexico Center on Poverty, Law and Poverty. First of all, before we get into what we're going to talk about, tell me about the New Mexico Center.
1: The New Mexico Center on Law and Poverty is based in Albuquerque, but we work statewide, and our mission is to advocate for social, economic, and racial justice across the state of New Mexico. We do that through litigation, such as the litigation that we're going to talk about later in this conversation. We also do policy work, so we try to improve state laws to make them support New Mexico working families better. And we do community education so that people across the state know what their rights are, know how to engage with policymakers to improve their lives.
0: I don't want to ask the right question. Are you kind of like, tell me what kind of client you would get in and then just an example of that.
1: Sure. So we get a lot of clients through community groups that we work with. So a community organization will have a member who I do workers' rights advocacy. So like an example from my work is a community member will come to us because they haven't been paid.
0: Okay.
1: And so I will advise them about what they can do, how they can enforce their rights. And then if I talk to enough workers who are encountering the same kind of barrier, then we look at policy reforms that could help workers across the board, not just one worker, but who all face the same problems, getting paid.
0: Okay, so it's not just anybody can't just walk off the street and said, I need help.
1: We tend to get a lot of referrals from community partners because we work closely with community groups and we want our work to help build leaders among community members. And so we do that with community organizations.
0: Okay, so it's really kind of like, and I'm just not for lack of a better word, and I'm not illegal. I was just married to a lawyer once. So I just want to, it's kind of like a class action suit is what you're doing. Okay, so when we finish this topic, there are other areas besides employment that you can handle as well.
1: Absolutely.
0: Okay, today we're going to talk about that wretched time in our lives called COVID. And COVID impacted so many people in so many adverse ways. I can't really think of anybody, except if you were a recluse and never wanted to see anybody, it was the perfect time to be alive. But other than that, I can't see. So tell me about what you are doing now for people who got, is it unemployment benefits? Okay.
1: Yes. So people who got unemployment benefits during the pandemic relied on those benefits to tide them over while so many people were out of work. But the problems arose because so many people were getting unemployment and the federal government was using state unemployment programs to push out more money to support families who were, you know, had lost their regular means of economic
0: support. So let me just understand, New Mexico may have run out of unemployment money, but then the government was supplementing that?
1: It wasn't that New Mexico ran out of unemployment money, but the federal government boosted the regular benefits that people get. Regular unemployment benefits don't fully support the people who are out of work. They, you know, do some work towards tiding people over. And so the federal government dramatically increased the amount of benefits that people could get during the pandemic. And it also expanded the groups of people who could get benefits.
0: So if you were just, let's say you were just eligible in normal times to have $1,000 worth of unemployment, now maybe you were going to get $2,000.
1: Yeah, it was something like there was a $600 weekly boost to some people. That was typical.
0: And all of these people, they got this money. And so they got this money and then COVID is over. So what happens after that?
1: The problems that arose were the New Mexico Department of Workforce Solutions made many administrative errors in processing benefits. So
0: like what kind of errors?
1: They ran the gamut. Like it was just all sorts of ways in which people weren't able to engage fairly with unemployment. For example, the call center, you had to wait hours on hold and then you might get cut off. And so if you had a question about what to do, you weren't getting an answer. And so maybe you did something that you shouldn't have, or you answered a question not like you should have, or you didn't provide a document because you couldn't get through to the state to figure out what they needed. And then there were examples of asking, the department asked for certain documents from people, but those weren't the actual documents that the department needed.
0: So it was just everybody.
1: Yes.
0: Everybody made this.
1: Yeah, absolutely. Top to bottom, there were just a ton of basically just administrative processing errors that were made during that time.
0: So, okay, all these errors are made. COVID now ends. So this was like in 2022 or so. People were realizing the mistakes that were made.
1: The department started demanding that people pay back money that they had received in unemployment benefits.
0: Now, did they say, okay, you didn't get unemployment, so now we're going to give you money that you didn't get? They didn't do it the reverse either, did they?
1: No, no, not really.
0: Yeah, so if you just, if you didn't get it and you were supposed to, sorry, Charlie, you're out of it. But if I gave you money that we think you shouldn't have got, now we want you to give that back to us. That's the way things go, isn't it? So then how many people are we talking about?
1: So in our lawsuit, we estimate there's 60,000 people impacted by our lawsuit. And there are more people than that, but those are the people who are eligible for this kind of federal relief that you can get.
0: So is it just people that got money because they got federal money? Or is it because they got, or people that just got, okay, so if you got federal money, you're the person that's going to have to pay back.
1: So people getting just regular unemployment and people getting the additional federal monies both got caught up in these errors and both got told that they needed to pay money back.
0: So there were people during COVID that were just getting New Mexico unemployment? They weren't getting federal?
1: There were some people, or there were people who got a mix. A lot of people got a mix, some state and some federal. And so if those folks were told, oh, you weren't even eligible at all, we shouldn't have given you any money, some of what they have to pay back is federal and some is state.
0: So now what happens? So did they get notices? People got notices of this?
1: Notices.
0: And when were those notices sent out?
1: Yeah, notices are sent out like on an ongoing basis as the department decides that it made an error. But
0: Wait a second. Yeah. We're 4 years out from COVID. So they're still figuring out who, there were still errors after all this time?
1: I think at this point, they're not making new determinations about that. So now what they're doing is they're trying to administer this relief that's available to forgive some of the overpayments.
0: So how did that issue come about that we're going to relieve you of this?
1: Because this was federal money, the federal government is who authorized states to forgive some of these overpayments. So the federal government told states, you know, a lot of mistakes were made in many states, and we don't want people to have to pay back money when a lot of it was overpaid just because of some error. Like, we don't even know if it was actually an overpayment, right? We just know that based on the paperwork, they got told that they were paid too much money. The federal government authorized states to forgive a lot of those overpayments. States have to opt into that. And so we pushed New Mexico to take as full advantage of that as
0: possible.
1: Why
0: wouldn't they want to take advantage of it?
1: It's some work for them is one piece of it. Before our lawsuit, they were forgiving some debts. They were doing some of it, but nowhere near the amount of people who could have benefited from it. So that's why we filed the lawsuit.
0: So, and not to pinpoint New Mexico, but I guess to pinpoint New Mexico, because it was a lot of work, they just didn't want to do this? You can't really say that.
1: I mean, I don't know why the department
0: didn't. Okay, Stephanie, just nod to me, okay?
1: Yeah, I don't know why they didn't do it. They did implement it some, but not as much as they could have. And that's why we felt like we had to file the laws to get
0: it. And when did you file this lawsuit?
1: It was in January 2023. So at that point, you know, the pandemic benefits were over. And we had been urging New Mexico, along with community groups that we work with, we had been urging the Department of Workforce Solutions to forgive to the full extent the federal government would allow them to. But despite that, the department wasn't fully implementing this federal forgiveness program. And so that's why we filed the lawsuit finally in January.
0: So who at the, I mean, I, I don't want to point figures, but you don't have to point figures, but is it just the workforce investment or does it go higher than that who want to not do, get these funds that they're eligible for, Rand?
1: As far as I know, it was just the New Mexico Department of Workforce Solution making these decisions. And I should correct, it was in March 2023 that we filed the lawsuit, not January, like I said. But a lot of the attention in the unemployment program was fraud by, organized crime. I think that was a priority for the state, was to try to make sure they were cracking down on fraud.
0: Wait a second, fraud with this particular program or fraud in general with their organization?
1: Fraud, during the pandemic, a lot of money was going through the unemployment program and a lot of states suffered with a bunch of benefits being received fraudulently, but by organized criminal gangs.
0: Wow. How much did any of that occur? Well, probably did occur here.
1: Yeah, I don't know. And that's just speculation about what maybe was a priority for the department. The department, like I was saying, they did waive some forgiveness for some people. So I don't think it's so much that this was something they opposed. It just wasn't enough of a priority until we got them to institute these changes because of the lawsuit.
0: So how many people were impacted by this that had grievances about that they shouldn't pay? How many people of those are we talking about?
1: So 60,000 people about are eligible for some of this forgiveness or refunds of money that was already collected back from them.
0: Okay, so some people gave back money that they shouldn't have?
1: Yeah, some people. So if you were told by the department that you had an overpayment and you needed to pay it back, some people paid it back. Like they sold their car, they drained their savings, they borrowed from friends and family. People were often really intimidated and scared by the collection notices they were receiving from the Department of Workforce Solutions and took extreme steps to pay that money back. Money they couldn't afford to pay back.
0: What are we talking about? Like 3,000, 4,000, 12,000? What are we talking about?
1: It varies, but it was often $10,000 to $20,000.
0: Oh,
1: I mean, I talked to people routinely who that's the amount that they were facing having to pay back.
0: But now these people could conceivably, in a perfect world, could get that money back.
1: Yes. Okay. Yeah, that's why we're trying to get the word out.
0: We have to preface that, in a perfect world.
1: Yeah, so that's why we're trying to get the information out to people, because so many people did pay some of it back and might be able to get it refunded to them, but only if they apply for it, only if they take a step.
0: Now, I want to back up a little bit. We said it got unemployment. We're talking about people where they put on leave by their jobs during COVID. And so they weren't necessarily fired. They were just people that put on leaves. And then those employers expected that unemployment would help sustain them until they could bring them back. Is that what it was?
1: Yeah, a lot of businesses shut down, even temporarily. Yeah. And so people had no source of income, a lot of folks, unless they applied for unemployment. If you're fired for cause, like you hit a customer working at McDonald's and you're fired.
0: And that
1: you're,
0: could be if you didn't get those fries right. It really could happen.
1: That person is not eligible for unemployment. Yeah. So it's not those folks. It's people who lost their job through,
0: because of COVID.
1: Not because they did anything wrong, but because of COVID.
0: So these 60,000, and those include the people that paid back money because they were told they were overpaid, right? So of that 60,000 people, how much money are we talking about?
1: So the department has already refunded over $17 million to people, and there's more available if more people.
0: How much more do we need? Well, right now, if today was the deadline, how much money would we be talking about?
1: I don't know. We estimate about $200 million in forgiveness and refunds. We don't know a breakdown of how much of that would actually be money in people's pockets, but the forgiveness of the debt is saving people
0: money
1: from the future. So we estimate about $200 million in forgiveness and refunds is available to people.
0: That's amazing. And do you, how, we can, there's, So you have this $200,000 that they could possibly get or possibly come to them. We've only given out $17 million. That's not very much. I mean, it is a lot, but it's not much. How long? And here you say you can have a deadline of forgiveness or being repaid, but you still have like another year left. Less than a year.
1: People should apply before February 21st.
0: And that's just next year.
1: It's coming up.
0: Yeah. And so you have until that time. And do they just come to your office if there are, you have a list of people, or do you have a list of people that they're coming for? Or?
1: We don't have a list. And so what people have to do is they have to contact the department directly to find out if they're eligible.
0: Uh-huh.
1: So people who think they might, people who got unemployment during the pandemic should contact the Department of Workforce Solutions and find out for sure if they have an overpayment from the pandemic. And if they do, apply for a waiver of that overpayment.
0: So they wouldn't have to. Are some of these people now paying on that?
1: Some people are still paying. They're still getting notices telling them to pay. The Department of Workforce Solutions also will intercept people's tax refunds. So even people who are maybe ignoring the notices because they can't afford to pay it back, if they're expecting a tax refund, they may not get their tax refund.
0: How many happened this year with that? Were there a lot that happened this year?
1: I don't know.
0: You don't know. Now, if once they file all of this, then they don't have to repay anything. They can just stop and wait until this is resolved.
1: Once they apply, then they will be told, how much is forgiven and if they're entitled to a refund. Not everybody who's eligible will get everything forgiven because of that divide I talked about between state benefits and federal benefits. The department can only forgive the federal part.
0: They can't forgive the state.
1: They can't forgive the state. It's a problem in our state law. It prohibits forgiveness of state benefits, even when it's the department's fault. So that's just a separate problem for another day.
0: That's another show.
1: Exactly.
0: But let me ask you this. So if there, can the state go back and ask for those state dollars back?
1: The state can still ask for those state dollars back. So for some people, they'll see a dramatic reduction in their overpayment, but they may not see all of it forgiven.
0: So if you just, let's just say you got $1,000 a month for those 3 years, that would be $36,000. So you could still be liable for those $36,000 that were state money.
1: Yeah, if that was all state money, that's true. Yeah.
0: You would get that. Mm-hmm. And then that has nothing to do if you got the extra bump from the feds. You'd still be liable for that $36,000. And that is going to have to be paid from them no matter what happens with your lawsuit.
1: Absolutely.
0: So that is, so as soon as they file and they get approved, then they're not really, they're not liable. They're in a kind of a holding pen on the feds' money.
1: That's right. So if people apply for a waiver and they're approved, any part of their overpayment that's federal from the pandemic will be forgiven and they won't have to pay it back. For a lot of people, that's like at least a 2/3 reduction.
0: But wait a second. So your lawsuit is already coming. I mean, you're not really going to, they're already being forgiven. Then they're fine. Right. So what you're trying to do here is get more people to come and realize that they could be getting money. So you're not really going to go to court. It's not like a class action suit. You're not really going to do that.
1: Well, so we filed a class action suit and the Department of Workforce Solutions agreed to implement these forgiveness programs and this waiver program. So what we're doing now is trying to get people to apply because a lot of people have to apply to benefit from the forgiveness. And if people run into any problems trying to get forgiveness, or if they have any questions,
0: they come to you
1: about what the department is telling them, they can come to us and we can find more information. We can assert their rights if we think they're being wrongly denied.
0: Now, I think you said here somewhere that there were like just 30,000 people have filed for this. So about a little over half of the people who are affected by this have only come to you.
1: We think about 30,000 people are still out there who haven't applied yet and who could benefit but haven't applied yet.
0: And I don't even know if you can answer this because you don't know if that's basically in Albuquerque or if it's in Spruces, do you know any of that?
1: We do know. So it's distributed across the state. It follows the population of New Mexico. So there's a ton of people in Albuquerque, a lot of people in Las Cruces, people in Rio Rancho, but there's also people in like every town across
0: the state. So Zuni may have some people.
1: Absolutely. I've talked to people in Shiprock.
0: So and
1: Farmington,
0: Clayton,
1: Roswell, Hobbs. Yes, there are people all over who could benefit from this.
0: But the majority of them, just like the population falls, majority of them are going to be here in Albuquerque. That's just really interesting. And they're not going to be relieved of the state. They're going to have to, they have to pay the state back too.
1: They still have to pay the state back. Not everybody got some state benefits. Some people will get total forgiveness because all their money was federal. And it's just because there were some programs that were an extra bump on regular state benefits. There were other programs that were including whole new groups of workers that weren't eligible for state
0: benefits. Let me ask you this. So if you got state money and your business was legitimately closed during COVID, why wouldn't they get money back? I mean, if it was legit, I mean, if they're in this 60,000 pool, and I don't know, maybe they're not. Are these 60,000 people questionable that they should have even gotten the benefits?
1: We don't know enough about their cases to question that they got the benefits rightly or wrongly. What we know is that these people were told by the department, you shouldn't have gotten these benefits. But that determination...
0: Who's been this? And Workforce Investment is making that determination.
1: Yes. And it's based on things like sending out a notice to someone telling them, call us to give us a piece of information. And the person could never get through to the department.
0: That doesn't seem fair to me, but life isn't fair. But anyway, so that's all just, I mean, it's just really fascinating that this is going on. What is the success rate? Do you know, I'm sure you're following other states to see how this is going. Are they all kind of in the same predicament you are?
1: I don't know enough about what's going on in other states. Not every state implemented this. So it was up to New Mexico to decide whether to implement this forgiveness program. So not every state did it. So they partly did it because of the lawsuit, but, not every state has the benefit of these kinds of programs.
0: So are there any other lawsuits? I mean, other states that are doing this lawsuit?
1: There are other states that are forgiving these types of benefits, but often it didn't require a lawsuit to do it.
0: And stuff like this. Interesting. This is all so interesting. We need to have you. We have a few more minutes left, but you need to come back and tell us where you go and what's going to happen this, especially next February, that just to kind of see where this all ends up. How many suits like this does a New Mexico Center have going on like that? Oh, come on. I know. And Sierra's sitting here so quietly. And you have like 10 or 15 of them, or just, you don't really know. That's okay.
1: Yeah, I don't know. We have a handful.
0: You have a handful. Uh-huh. And who funds you?
1: So we receive funding largely from foundations who want to support community advocacy and community engagement and policies that support working families. We also
0: go to Santa Fe and lobby for bills up there?
1: We do. Yes, quite a bit.
0: That's one of the biggest ways you have impact is that way.
1: We are able to support community members in pushing for policies that will improve their lives. And
0: do you have off the top of your head what you did last session so people get an idea? So, okay, you're going to have to speak up. You can just move in there just so people will kind of know. Well, just tell me and I can repeat it. What kind of lawsuits? What kind of policy lobbied? Affordable health care is one of the ones you did up there.
1: Mm-hmm.
0: Good education. So you're doing these general overarching policies mm-hmm. that'll help families.
2: And a lot of work around protecting manufactured homes.
0: Homes in New Mexico. I was just watching something on the news last night about people that are living in affordable homes. And now some people won't let you put your affordable home if it was made before a certain date.
1: Mm-hmm.
0: I thought that was really interesting. So those are the kind of issues mm-hmm. that you would talk about.
1: Yeah, we talk about, the basic necessities and rights that New Mexicans should have. So access to healthcare, affordable housing, good education for your children, those are the issues that we focus on, along with workers' rights like minimum wage and paid family and medical leave.
0: That's interesting. How long have you been around?
1: 30 years. We just had our 30th anniversary.
0: And how did it start? Who started this?
1: So we, during the 90s, there was yet another attack on legal aid organizations across the country. And a lot of the most powerful tools legal aids had were taken away from them. So they can't file class action lawsuits like this one. They can't lobby to the legislature to implement policies that will help low-income people. So organizations like ours were created in lots of states in order to take on that work that legal aid couldn't do anymore. So we were started by, low-income legal advocates to be able to do those things, class actions and
0: policy
1: work.
0: How big of a staff do you have? Not enough, right? Yeah. So 20 people that work with them, and not all of them. I mean, you have a lot of paralegals, lawyers, and all of that.
1: Yeah, it's a lot of lawyers.
0: They tend to swarm in. No matter where they are, they tend to, it's like that little, like you put that piece of melon on your table, then all of a sudden there's full of. So that's interesting. That is really interesting that you do that. Do other states have organizations like this?
1: Yeah, there's like a Western Center on Law and Poverty that's in California. So it's that, we don't necessarily work with those folks, but the same phenomenon happened in lots of states where there was a need for advocacy for low-income people in that state, and no one was able to do it. And so these organizations were formed to bring advocates and lawyers and community engagement pieces in to help make each state better.
0: Okay, now, Stephanie, we're going to give... This is your life, Stephanie. Why did you get involved in this organization?
1: I really like being able to attack a problem from with multiple tools. And so it's so special that we can talk to community members and educate them about their rights and support them in engaging with their legislators, and that we can talk to legislators directly and educate them about the problems that people face in New Mexico, and that we can file lawsuits to improve people's lives. Like, it's so special that we have the ability to use all these tools to help improve people's lives.
0: Well, you guys are doing incredible work, and it is just really, and we're out of time. Do you believe it? It goes by fast. I want to thank you, and we need to have you back to see where this all ends up, and that people really do. If you want to file, they can go to your website, or what can they do?
1: Yeah, so the best thing for people to do is contact the Department of Workforce Solutions, and I can give you their phone number.

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and just ran out with that other fella. Baby, I knew about it. I just didn't get.

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1: Sunday starts dry with plenty of sunshine, only a slight evening storm chance. 97 Albuquerque, 91 Santa Fe. Tonight, partly cloudy and balmy. Any lingering storms ending by midnight. 72 Albuquerque, 66 Santa Fe. I'm meteorologist Olga Breeze for KOAT 7.

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3: 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I am your host, Steve Summers. Before we jump in today, let me take a step back because I remember this conversation like it was yesterday. I was talking to Dr. Neil Levin just a few years ago, and I asked him, I said, Dr. Levin, if you were stuck on a desert island, what key nutrients would you take? Because, you know, it's confusing for us. There are so many vitamins out there. What is the most important one? If you're like me, I don't want to take 10 to 20 pills a day. I just don't. So anyway, Dr. Levin said, Steve, we're working on this. A few years went by, and folks, here we are today. And on the show to talk with us about that, Dr. Neil Levin is here. He's a chiropractor, nutritionist, and high-level advisor to Purity Products. Dr. Levin, I remember that conversation. I do. Welcome back to the show.
4: You know, that's funny. I remember that conversation as well, and you weren't the only one who had asked me that. I've had so many patients over the years ask me just about that. Doc, you know, if you were stuck on a desert island and you could only have one thing, what would it be? Or, Doc, I don't want to take... I'm giving them five or six formulas. Doc, I just want one thing. And this super pill is the answer to that question. I brought that question back to Purity Products and I said, look, this is getting unruly. I mean, I'm giving my patients a multi. I'm giving them fish oil and krill oil. If they're over 45, they need the CoQ10. Mm-hmm. All the multis are underpowered in terms of vitamin D. So I'm giving them vitamin D. The B12s and all these multis are wrong. Folks over 50, 60 can't absorb it. I'm giving them a B12.
3: Right.
4: And it was getting, they're walking out of here with a bag of pills and they're rolling their eyes at me. So I said to Purity, I'm like, guys, we got to come up with one super formula is what I called it. And they came back. It took them about a year to do it.
3: Wow.
4: And they came back with the super pill. And this is the answer. When I have somebody that says, I just want one thing.
3: Right.
4: This is what I give them, Steve, because this is the multivitamin. I'm talking about a world class multivitamin. So, this is your krill oil. It's your fish oil. It's your CoQ10. This has got as much lutein, Steve, as an eye formula, a full 10 milligrams of a very high-end lutein. It's got the astaxanthin for the eyes. Wow. Steve, there's 2,000 international units of vitamin D. This has got the right B12 for folks in their 50s, 60s, 70s to give them that energy that they want. This is the answer. If you're only going to take one thing, hands down, the super pill is it.
3: Well, I remember the conversation very well. And to be fair, it had to have been one of those ding light bulb moments, right? I mean, this is actually huge because there is no other multivitamin on the market, at least I know of, that does this.
4: Yeah, there is none. And, you know, it's like, what do you need to take? Let's check the boxes. What do people have to take? You have to take an omega-3, whether it's fish oil or krill oil.
3: Check.
4: I like both because that's just critical for brain health and heart health, visual health. It makes your skin look great. It makes all the cells of the body work effectively. According to a recent study, 98% of us are low in omega-3s. You must take an omega-3. That's right in here. You have to take vitamin D. Where if you're above Atlanta, let's say, you have to take vitamin D because for the whole winter, you're not making any. And then if you slather on the sunscreen in the summer, you're still not making any. And vitamin D is critical for everything. It signals to a tenth of the human genome. It's important for muscle health, eye health, immune health, brain health, happy mood. You want to feel good. It's your vitamin D. You got to get that in there. The average multi, Steve, is going to give you 400 international units. That's a joke. The super pill has a full 2,000 international units.
3: That's huge.
4: Of vitamin D.
3: That's huge.
4: A meaningful dose.
3: Yeah.
4: And the list goes on and on. It's 100 milligrams of CoQ10. It's the right B12. So what I hear from my patients, that let's say they come in on a Monday and they're, you know, have some neck pain or back pain. I want to see them again later in the week. They come in and they're like, wow, doc, this makes a difference. This isn't like a regular multi where you take it and you hope it's going to work.
3: Right.
4: This is like, wow, I feel better. Once people start on the super pill, this is just something they get over and over and over.
3: Well, the way I view this, this is kind of a next generation new frontier of supplementation. It's where one simple pill that you have in your Elite Multi that you're talking about, an Elite Omega-3, you said, with krill oil and fish oil, and then you augment that with the cellular energizers like Coenzyme Q10, talked about astaxanthin and lutein for the eyes and skin, and even ginkgo, which I don't think you mentioned, for brain health. Now, that is a great idea right there, because we get a little bit older, things slow down. Ginkgo is great for brain health. I mean, does this all surprise you that it's never been done before?
4: You know, I've always been surprised that it hasn't been done before, but, you know, I don't get involved in the intrinsics, but when I talk to Jan over there at Purity, Jason over there, you know, this took them over a year to put together, because to get everything stabilized, because with the fish oil and the krill oil and then the multi, to make everything work just right wasn't easy. But then the benefits are so great. Let's go to this recent study. This is a recent large randomized study. This is on multivitamins.
3: This would be interesting. Right here.
4: The multivitamin they used isn't half the multi we're talking about right now. So this is a randomized, double-blind, placebo-controlled study performed by researchers, Steve, from Wake Forest University School of Medicine in collaboration with Brigham and Women's Hospital in Boston. That's an affiliate of Harvard. So very high-end study. 2,262 older men and women, average age 72. This was published in September 2022, so very recent.
3: Yeah.
4: What the researchers found was nothing less than shocking. They did the study over 3 years. They gave them cognitive tests at baseline. So that's thinking tests. How is this person thinking? Okay. Everybody was normal cognitively when the test began. Mm-hmm. Now, 3 years later, they redid the cognitive test. Some were on placebo, of course. Some were on the multi. The multivitamin slowed cognitive decline, Steve, by 60%.
3: No way.
4: You would have thought this would have been trumpeted from the hilltops, but you know what? The media, they love to come out and pan vitamins. So when God forbid a study comes out that doesn't show the vitamin did an amazing job, that's big headlines. Yeah. But this, 60. This is major, and it's from Harvard. It's from Wake Forest, Brigham Young Hospital. It cut down cognitive decline by 60%. So that's just outstanding.
3: That's
4: Let me tell you something. The multi we're talking about here, the super pill, is order of magnitudes better. You know, just the nutrients are better. So you asked me about ginkgo before.
3: Yes.
4: So when you combine a multi with ginkgo biloba, which has wonderful support for the brain, along with krill oil and fish oil, incredible support for the brain, B vitamins, so important for the brain, and then you add our elite lutein, which has tons of brain benefits, along with skin benefits and eye benefits, this becomes just an outstanding brain formula, on top of it being great for the heart and energy. The first thing people are going to notice is energy. But this is going to work. This is protecting your brain. We all want to age gracefully. The super pill is going to help you do just that.
3: You mentioned something a while ago, why it took a year to develop this. Purity Products has been around for 25 plus years now, so they don't do anything halfway. I mean, you put the components together, and you want to make sure that it works. And when it does, you want to tell people about it, just like the super pill. It can deliver a multiple mode of action that goes way beyond just a basic multivitamin. And it boils down to what you like to call a difference maker in nutritional technologies. If you can, explain the savings here and why this is so advanced. Because I know savings is so important for so many people out there.
4: Wow, that is like such a great point. Because, you know, people used to complain about the sheer amount of stuff I would give them, right? They were also rolling their eyes at my receptionist when she gives them the number for the cost of it. Because if you're talking about, if you go out and buy a very top quality multivitamin, and then you're going to get some krill oil and some fish oil, and you're going to get CoQ10, and the top selling CoQ10 brand is 100 milligrams. We have 100 milligrams right here. Mm-hmm. You're going to get an eye formula with 10 milligrams of a very good lutein. So I can't see doing it for less than, and you're going to get a vitamin D formula and maybe a high-end B12.
3: Yeah.
4: I don't see you doing it for less than $200. And you know, the fact that since you're bringing up money, the fact that Purity is letting folks try a full 1 month supply of this for $9.95, I mean, that is really, you know why they do it, Steve?
3: Why?
4: Because they want people to try it. They know this is a superior product. They're not out to lose money, Purity Products. But in essence, when you get this, they're pretty much losing money, because I think the first 1,000 calls even getting free shipping. You'll know that better than me. But I mean, between the shipping and the cost of the vitamin, they're out big money when someone gets one of these. But they know once people say, see, wow, this is really a lot better than what I was taking, they're going to want to continue.
3: You know, I think this is a good time to clarify how Purity can claim things like better joint comfort in just 7 days with the Purity Super Pill. Because, hey, let's be honest here. I mean, you can't get this benefit from a regular multi out there. It just doesn't exist. Characterize why adding the omega-3s to Purity Super Pill really leverages the science of these omega-3s from krill to reduce joint pain from exercise and activity in just 7 days.
4: This is a great study. This is double-blind, placebo-controlled out of the Journal of the American College of Nutrition. And Steve, this was done on only 300 milligrams of krill oil. It was a high-end krill oil, but it's 300 milligrams. Mm-hmm. We use 500 milligrams of krill oil, and we use something called phospho-boost krill oil. So what have they done here? They've taken out more of the sea salts, and by doing that, they concentrate up the omega-3s and the phospholipids. And so it just, this is a really, really good krill oil. So you're going to get this benefit and then some. So in this study, in just 7 days, the folks that had knee discomfort, and I think these folks, if I remember correctly, were in their 50s. In just 7 days, Steve, they were 28% more comfortable.
3: Wow.
4: And they didn't do anything different. They weren't exercising or using PT or taking NSAIDs. It was they added krill oil.
3: Right.
4: In 30 days, they were 38% more comfortable. Now, researchers didn't stop there. They checked their joint flexibility, their joint functionality, all improved. On top of that, they measured something called C-reactive protein, which is a marker of inflammation, and we want to see that go down. And

0: in this study, the folks on krill oil, C-reactive protein moved nicely in the right direction, showing that not only were people more comfortable, more functional, but their blood levels of this substance C-reactive protein were improved. So all around, tremendous benefit. This happened in 7 days. So I can say unequivocally that if you have joint discomfort, especially knee joint discomfort, because that's what this study was on, this krill oil seems to work just wonderful for making people more comfortable. So if you get this Purity Super Pill and you have the common aches and pains that come along with aging or overuse or being a weekend warrior, once you start to use this for about 7 days, you should feel more comfortable.
1: Well, this is a win-win because if you take something that's going to make you feel better, going to make your joints feel better, you're going to want to exercise and have more activity on top of that. So
0: that's universal. Yeah. When I'm a chiropractor, so I see that all the time. They come in here, they're complaining, I can't exercise, I can't play golf, I can't play tennis, hiking's not comfortable anymore, I can't play with the grandkids, everything hurts. I'm going up and down the stairs, you know, whatever it is. And I start adjusting them. And once they feel better, they get back to doing the things they want to do. So yes, any therapy, any intervention that's going to help folks feel more comfortable tends to make them happier. And when you're happier and you're more comfortable, what do? You want to get back to your life, whether it's tennis or golf or hiking or playing with the grandkids or shopping or just doing more things. And we want all our customers to get out there and enjoy their lives.
1: 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I'll give out that number here in just a couple of minutes. Let's bring Dr. Neil Levin back online here with us. And as you're talking, I'm sitting here hearing this cash register going off. If I was to go out and swallow all 15 to 20 vitamin pills a day with somewhere between $200 and $300 a month, you've gone through this whole litany of things. But one of the things that you haven't mentioned just yet, you've checked off literally all of the boxes here, but you insisted that Purity include 100 milligrams of coenzyme Q10 in this formula. Now, that's for energy, right?
0: Yeah. Now, if you go to the average, I don't know, big box store, club store, the best-selling CoQ10 has 100 milligrams of CoQ10. That's a good amount of CoQ10. Mm-hmm. So we have 100 milligrams of CoQ10. Now, why is CoQ10 important anyway? 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
1: Okay.
0: When you eat some food, whether it's fat, carbohydrates, protein, the body takes those, it absorbs them, it brings them to the cells. Once in the cells, it gets into the mitochondria. And those are your little blast furnaces. That's where you turn food into cellular energy. Well, one of the linchpins to turn food into cellular energy is CoQ10. Mm-hmm. You need lots of CoQ10 to effectively make your food into cellular energy. Now, when you were 20, Steve, you made oodles of CoQ10. by the time you're 70, that number is cut in half. So when you look at a 70-year-old, they're not really moving like a 20-year-old, right? So but the question becomes, can you by orally ingesting CoQ10 in supplement form, bump your levels back up? And the answer is yes. But CoQ10, it's absorbable, but when you take it with krill oil, it goes up. It's much better absorbable. So maybe 4 or 5 times better absorbed. Nice. And that's what we have it. We have in this krill oil, fish oil matrix. Now, one other point in CoQ10, for those out there listening that take a statin drug, and you know, a ton of folks over 50 are on statins. They're one of the best-selling drugs out there. And we're not going to pass judgment on statins here. But the point is, if you're using a statin to lower your cholesterol because your doctor told you to, one of the side effects of statins is myalgias, is muscle pain, is discomfort. I see this all the time as a chiropractor. Mm-hmm. Folks come in and they tell me about that. It's widely held belief is that one of the reasons people get these myalgias, these muscle aches and pains from statins, is because it lowers your CoQ10 even more. So if you're taking CoQ10, if you're taking a statin, it's going to lower your CoQ10. So if you're on statins, you absolutely want a multi that has CoQ10. You want to get that CoQ10 in there. The point is, isn't it nice to know when you're taking the super pill, this also becomes your CoQ10 formula in a very absorbable omega-3 matrix.
1: Exactly. And I'm so glad you addressed that because the energy factor in this is so vitally important. If you just join us, we're talking to Dr. Neil Levin with Purity Products. You know, one of the many ingredients in here that is a clinically validated nutrient is called lutein. Now, I know you mentioned that a little bit earlier. It's plant-based superfood from marigold flowers. It's really the centerpiece of basically every single eye or vision formula out there on the market. And you guys actually use 10 full milligrams in this formula. It helps with sharper vision, helps with macular health, glare reduction. I thought that was a little surprising, which is great when you drive at night. I mean, this is great for brain function too. So, I mean, when you consider how much is in the Purity Super Pill multivitamin, Dr. Levin, Purity Super Pill, I would say at what, 40 times more here? Is that right? That's a big deal.
0: It's funny that you say that because I was just looking at the supplement facts panel on the leading multi just now when you started asking me this question. Mm-hmm. And they have 0.25 milligram. Wow. We have 10 milligrams. 10. So yes, that's 40 times. That's the difference.
1: Huge.
0: So we have 40 times more lutein, and it's a very special lutein. It's called LuteMax 2020. Lots and lots of studies. Yes, it comes from marigold flowers. Mm-hmm. Yes, it's clinically tested. It's a top lutein in terms of research. And the research is plain. The benefits for vision are amazing. So LuteMax 2020 improves contrast sensitivity. It improves glare threshold. So if you're driving at night and you know that glare that they can hit you in the eyes, that bothersome glare,
1: oh, yeah.
0: This protects the eyes. It protects the eyes from blue light. Blue light is a very big problem. Like if you're looking at your computer, like I am right now, mm-hmm. It's shining blue light in your eyes. Your cell phone, when you're outside, you get a lot of blue. You've heard of blue blockers.
1: Yes.
0: Those sunglasses, one of the things they do is block blue light. Too much blue light puts the kibosh on your sleep. So you're watching some TV or you're playing on your computer or your worst case scenario, you're bringing your cell phone to bed with you and looking at that, that's going to trash your melatonin and make it hard to sleep.
1: Yep.
0: Well, if you have enough lutein, it's almost like an internal blue blocker. It's protecting you from blue light. So, I mean, and it also boosts something called BDNF, that's brain-derived neurotrophic factor. What is that?
1: It's memory, right?
0: That's actually the factor that helps your brain neurons grow and make new synapses. And so,
1: nice. Yeah,
0: I mean, lutein, great for the eyes, great for the brain, amazing skin benefits. You take lutein and it helps make your skin look beautiful. So, yeah, this formula is just amazing. Imagine you take your multi and you're going to get your multi now. You get your eye formula, you get your vitamin D formula, you get your CoQ10, and you get your omega-3 formula all in one. 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They're soft gels, so they slide right down, easy to swallow, and you're getting a month supply from Purity for $9.95. So that is, you know, this is one of those things you hear a lot of advertising these days,
1: right.
0: Steve. You really do. I guess I'm being an advertiser right now, but I'm really a doctor that's just talking to you like I would talk to any of the patients that came in here. I saw probably 20 people this morning. This is the way I talk to them. 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This is your foundational nutrient. And you want to take a little something else, you can. But you take this and you're pretty much covering 90% of the bases of what you need to optimize your health.
1: 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Dr. Neil Levin, let's have some fun here. I want to go to the mailbag. We've got some of the most frequently asked questions I want to do first. 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The FAQs, so to speak. I'll ask the questions. Give me a quick answer. Is the super pill easy to take?
0: 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Just mention it. Three pills. They're soft gels. They slide down easy. No one's going to have trouble with these.
1: Does the super pill have enough vitamin D? 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
0: 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Again, a regular multi out there is going to have 400 international units. We put a full 2,000 international units of a very absorbable vitamin D right in here, vitamin D3. This is your vitamin D formula.
1: Can the super pill help promote my brain function?
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1: All right, here's a good one. 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
1: All right, I have issues with my knees and my joints. Can the super pill help that?
0: In 7 days, Steve, we went over it a little while ago, American College of Clinical Nutrition. In just 7 days, the folks with knee joint discomfort were 28% more comfortable. In 30 days, they were 38% more comfortable. So yeah, knees, I found in my practice, this is the kind of formula that just pretty much is very joint friendly.
1: All right, considering what we know about Purity Super Pill here, do you have any testimonials that you can share?
0: Oh, yeah. I did pull four, just the first few I saw here. This guy's got a fun name, Bebop, from Lehigh Valley, Pennsylvania. He's in the age 55 to 64 bracket, rates at 5 stars. He says, best multi. I'm so happy switching to the Purity Super Pill.
1: Wow.
0: Good mix of vitamins, krill and fish oil and CoQ10. Easy to take. I feel better after just a couple of weeks.
1: Give me another one.
0: One nickname April from Mesa, Arizona. She says, amazing. I'm 65 years old. I feel like I'm in my 30s. People say I look like I'm in my 40s. The Super Pill makes me feel amazing. I love all the Purity products.
1: All right, one more.
0: Here. Sean T. He says, so much in one pill, excellent quality. It's easier to take just one pill instead of several. Definitely a plus. I don't have time to count out pills every day, every week. Take one of these and you're good to go. I could tell an immediate difference while on this product. More energy, less health issues. Highly recommend. I have a few more here, but we can leave it there because I can tell you firsthand, my patients love this product. This is vitamin taking made easy. If you hate having all those bottles, if you hate taking 15 or 20 pills, this is your omega-3, your multivitamin, your vitamin D, your CoQ10, your I formula, your D formula, your B12 formula, all rolled into one. Amazing value, easy to take, very, very high end. So yeah, this is one of those, once people start on this, they want to continue. This is a great nutrient. And again, for $9.95, absolutely give this a try.
1: Dr. Neil Levin, we've run out of time. I better go and give out that number.
0: Time always flies by, Steve. Thanks for having me.
1: All right, I've got some great news. 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

0: Where to be for the intel. I'm John Tesh on Magic 99.5. John Tesh back with the longevity report here on the program. If you want to add an extra 10 years to your life, just go swimming. According to Northwestern University, the more we swim, the longer we will live. That's a big headline. Now, their studies looked at more than 355,000 people, and they found that swimming can add as much as 10 years to your life. The studies found that among healthy people, those who swam regularly had an 80% lower risk of heart disease. And another study conducted by the University of South Carolina found that over the course of a 13-year study, swimmers had the lowest rate of death. Why would this be? The researchers speculate it's because swimming works the entire body. I know this feeling, not just the lower half like running does. Because water makes you buoyant, it's something almost anybody can do. Even people who have bad knees, arthritis, or are overweight. Doesn't matter what stroke you do, they're all equally good. Yeah, you want to live longer? Go swimming.
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0: It's the intel you need. John Tesh on Magic 99.5. Oh, look at the time. Time for more random intelligence for your life from Gip Gerard. Gip, first of all, according to a study from George Mason in Virginia University, married men do less housework than live-in boyfriends.
1: I mean, of course. I don't want to say this, but yeah, I mean, we got the paperwork. We're done.
0: Yeah. Right.
1: So why would we keep... I don't have anything to prove anymore.
0: What's the big deal? Cross this out.
1: Yeah. I don't have anything to prove anymore.
0: In fact, Betsy, never send this to me again. Also, around 31% of us believe we've landed a job, at least in part, because we were wearing our lucky underwear.
1: Look, man, I'm going to say this because one of the best hockey players in the world, Crosby, he wears the same undergarment that he's been wearing, protective undergarment he's been wearing since he would play peewee hockey. Mm-hmm. And he... Sid Crosby, the equipment manager on the Penguins, has to like repair it after every game. Mm-hmm. And it's his lucky thing. Here's the deal. He's one of the greatest hockey players to ever play the game. That's not why he's winning the games, but it's the mindset. It's the mental part of it. So if you're wearing your lucky underwear, it has nothing to do with the actual luck of the underwear. It has to do with the confidence you get from wearing something lucky. I absolutely buy into that. There's a psychosomatic element that 100% has an effect.
0: Is this like your middle daughter carrying around her blankie all the time?
1: I think that's more comfort.
0: Oh, okay.
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11: Sunday starts dry with plenty of sunshine, only a slight evening storm chance. 97 Albuquerque, 91 Santa Fe. Tonight, partly cloudy and balmy. Any lingering storms ending by midnight. 72 Albuquerque, 66 Santa Fe. I'm meteorologist Olga Breeze for KOAT 7.

0: I've got your intel. John Tesh on Magic 99.5. Time for some longevity intelligence here on the program. You know, scientists are taking a very close look at super agers. That's the term for people in their 80s and 90s who have brains and memories that seem much younger. For example, using brain imaging tests, scientists found that super agers have a thicker cortex than most people their age. That's the outer layer of the brain responsible for memory. And deep within the brain, the region responsible for our attention span is bigger in super agers than it is in people 40 years younger even. Exactly how rare are these super agers? Neuroscientists say among people over the age of 80, roughly 1 in 10 people are super agers. And so far, researchers have identified a few characteristics that help super agers stand apart. For example, the super agers love to challenge themselves, meaning they're the type of people who are always learning a new language, a new recipe, or trying new things. It's important because research shows that people who are cognitively active do have a lower risk of developing Alzheimer's disease. Super agers also have a more positive outlook on life than most people their age. Experts say this is key because when you feel optimistic, immunity-boosting hormones get activated, and a Mayo Clinic study has found that people who scored high in optimism on personality tests had fewer physical and emotional problems. And super agers never stop helping others. Experts say that when most people get older, they become more focused on themselves and all the aches and pains they have. But people who look out for others, they tend to have less stress. And their strong social ties trigger the production of the calming chemical oxytocin, which reduces blood pressure, stabilizes blood sugar, improves immune function, and slows down the aging process.
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0: John Teschier with your intel on Magic 99.5. Hey, Gib, we had a piece about this not long ago, but now economist Juliet Shore has weighed in on peasants in 14th century England. She says,
1: "Of course she did."
0: She says,
1: "That's trending right now."
0: She says, "You might not think you'd envy the life of a medieval peasant. They slept on the floor, no modern plumbing, faced deadly diseases, the Black Plague."
1: Yeah, but they didn't have notifications on their cell phones.
0: Exactly. They did have something you would envy, a lot more time off. So Juliet Shore says, peasants in 14th century England didn't work in the fields all day, every day. In fact, they took long, leisurely lunches and afternoon naps, and they only worked about 150 days a year, or 50 fewer days than we do, which means medieval peasants got about 10 times more vacation than we do.
1: I wouldn't call that vacation. You know, that's not really fair. So they had less time to do, they had to do stuff. But if you're only working 2 acres of turnip farms, yeah, you're going to have some downtime. But it's not like you're sitting there on the beach reading. Like, you're counting your turnips, hoping they don't rot. I mean, look, if there's any medieval peasants listening to the show, I apologize. I apologize right now on our behalf, but that's really kind of unfair to characterize that as the good life.
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14: Sunday starts dry with plenty of sunshine, only a slight evening storm chance. 97 Albuquerque, 91 Santa Fe. Tonight, partly cloudy and balmy. Any lingering storms ending by midnight. 72 Albuquerque, 66 Santa Fe. I'm meteorologist Olga Breeze for KOAT 7.

0: Magic 99.5. Happy Sunday to you. I'm Doug DeRocher. Thanks for hanging out with us. Hope your weekend is going great. Coming up in just a few minutes, I got more details on our back-to-school event where we can load up your kid with free school supplies.
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0: 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Next Saturday, 3,000 free backpacks and school supplies for students. We're giving them away from 10 a.m. to 1 p.m. Saturday, August 1st at two different locations, West Mesa Community Center and the Community Center at Catherine Avenue. 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

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Magic 99.5. I'm supposed to go hiking up in the Sandias a little bit later today. 55% chance of thunderstorms. So, you know, sort of gambling on that one. But we need the rain anyway, right? And it's 90 degrees. So even if I do get dumped on, you know, it's going to dry up in about 5 minutes.

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6: 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Are you looking to hang around the kindest, coolest people around? 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According to a new survey, that's what people are saying. The kindest people are into pottery, followed by crochet and bird watching at number 3. Well, I'm afraid of birds, so yeah, that is not going to be me. I do love to read. As you know, bestie, I am a big book talk girly, and reading is number 10 on the list. If you are interested in reading and you need some books, I'm your girl too. I have so many books that I already read and I don't even know what to do with them. So yeah, let's read. 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
14: Sunday starts dry with plenty of sunshine, only a slight evening storm chance. 97 Albuquerque, 91 Santa Fe. Tonight, partly cloudy and balmy. Any lingering storms ending by midnight. 72 Albuquerque, 66 Santa Fe. I'm meteorologist Olga Breeze for KOAT 7.

things that I've got. Magic 99.5. So very happy to get all the rain that we desperately needed. Love to get some more, but not happy with the new batch of mosquitoes. I live in the South Valley right by the river, and right now, like, if I'm at my back door and standing there looking into my backyard, there's like 7 or 8 mosquitoes just sitting outside the door waiting for me to dare to go into my backyard. I'm serious.

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8: Head to London, England. Jonathan Farley arrested for showing up at a Navy remembrance event as a fake admiral. Yes, it is a stolen valor situation. He might have gotten away with this, you know, if he just dressed up in a regular Navy uniform, but he's wearing the uniform of one of the Royal Navy's most senior ranks, along with an entire raft of medals on his chest. This is a felony in multiple countries, including England. He actually laid wreaths on a grave and took part in multiple services before people started to go, I don't remember that admiral over there. Who is that? 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Hopefully, he won't show up for court wearing judge's robes. That's the Idiot Files. 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

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Well, people are now ripping off parking lots. Apparently, there's an increase in malls seeing people stealing landscaping stones from, like, the things in the middle of the parking lot. It's funny because a few years ago, I remember when I was paying for a bunch of landscaping work to be done in my backyard thinking, you know what? There are a bunch of good rocks over there at that mall, aren't there? No, I didn't take them.

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Billy Joel says he thinks older artists dilute their legacy when they keep putting out new music. He said he quit writing songs.

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3: Let's head to jolly old England. 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Now, it was a trainee, so there was a trainer on the bus as well. 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No such thing, bad student. Only bad teacher. That's the Idiot Files. 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
14: We've all been there, in a boring meeting, a long lecture, struggling to stay awake. No matter how hard you try, you nod off, and that is never a good look. Aside from the obvious, making sure you're getting enough sleep, there are a couple quick pick-me-ups that experts recommend before you take your seat. If you have time, you might try to squeeze in a quick nap, just a couple minutes even. That can increase your alertness. Or try to pop outside for a quick walk Get your blood and your hormones pumping. Splash some cold water on your face or grab a cup of coffee, obviously. If you're not a caffeine drinker, even just taking small sips of water throughout your meeting could be enough to keep you awake. Of course, you could also make a point to engage in the meeting. You're not likely to fall asleep while you're actually talking. I'm Dr. Sanjay Gupta, helping you live a better life.
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17: Sunday starts dry with plenty of sunshine, only a slight evening storm chance. 97 Albuquerque, 91 Santa Fe. Tonight, partly cloudy and balmy. Any lingering storms ending by midnight. 72 Albuquerque, 66 Santa Fe. I'm meteorologist Olga Breeze for KOAT 7.

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Got Ed Sheeran and John Mellencamp coming up. 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

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Kristen Cavallari is getting dragged online because she makes her kids fly coach while she flies in first class. She says it's to teach them that they have to earn their own way. A lot of people somehow upset about this. Like, why does a kid need to sit in first class anyway? They're little. They don't need all that extra leg room and stuff. Plus, free drinks in first class. 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

0: 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Would you be willing to swap out meat for beans at least one night a week if it meant saving money and being healthier? Boy, I hate having these questions where my ethics are being put to the test. It was just a week ago they were saying, would you be willing to not go faster than the speed limit if it would save the environment? The answer for that was no for me, but I would be willing to deal with beans instead of meat one day a week. Meat just keeps getting more and more expensive. Here's the deal. I like beans, but I don't think anybody like loves beans. It's like, okay, yeah, beans are okay. 90% of Americans say they would be willing to swap it out for at least one day a week. Jelly beans do not count, however.
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6: It's Magic Mornings with Kiki Garcia on Magic 99.5. Ooh, bestie, we love our GLP-1s. That is for sure. A new survey suggests many Americans would rather give up social media than stop taking their weight loss medications. What do we feel about this? This is kind of crazy. Nearly a quarter of those surveyed said they currently use or have used these drugs in the past 5 years. And they love them. I know. I'm on one. You all know that. And you know what? It is kind of a game changer. I do not think about food all the time, which is pretty good. Still love cookies. And sometimes, you know, when you're stressed, you just eat right through that GLP-1. But yeah, it is pretty amazing. I don't know if I give up social media, though. I kind of love that, too.
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0: Let's go to Orem, Utah. 39-year-old Whitney Jensen, Mother of the Year candidate, shows up to pick up her 5-year-old from daycare absolutely hammered. Daycare workers saw her improperly putting her into the car seat, and when they came over to help, they said Whitney could barely stand, smelled like alcohol, and was slurring her words. They called the police and actually blocked her car in so that she couldn't leave. When police showed up and breathalyzed her, she was 8 times the legal limit. I don't know how she even managed to pick up the right kid. And this is Utah, where less people drink than anywhere else in the country. Apparently, Whitney wants to make up for that all by herself. She got charged with DUI. That's the idiot files. 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
1: 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Okay, I did that once when I was dating my husband. It was so boring. I found nothing, so I never did it again.
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3: Let's go to Orem, Utah. 39-year-old Whitney Jensen, Mother of the Year candidate, shows up to pick up her 5-year-old from daycare absolutely hammered. Daycare workers saw her improperly putting her into the car seat, and when they came over to help, they said Whitney could barely stand, smelled like alcohol, and was slurring her words. They called the police and actually blocked her car in so that she couldn't leave. When police showed up and breathalyzed her, she was 8 times the legal limit. I don't know how she even managed to pick up the right kid. And this is Utah, where less people drink than anywhere else in the country. Apparently, Whitney wants to make up for that all by herself. She got charged with DUI. That's the Idiot Files. Try not to end up in them.
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5: I read this interesting story the other day, which was written by a colleague of mine, about why so-called, quote, admin nights are the new book club for busy adults. Now, I learned this is a term coined by journalist Chris Collin, who wrote about this life hack in the Wall Street Journal. An admin night is when people come together for a night, a fun night, while holding one another accountable to an assignment. The ones usually considered back burner tasks, the ones that you've been putting off. The person you choose to do an admin night with matters a lot, because that's your accountability partner. That's what one person told us. People love the social aspect because it can bring these boring tasks to light, make them feel more fun, and where you go matters as well. You need to have enough space and hopefully not too many distractions. And again, don't forget to leave some time for fun. I'm Dr. Sanjay Gupta, helping you live a better life.
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21: Sunday starts dry with plenty of sunshine, only a slight evening storm chance. 97 Albuquerque, 91 Santa Fe. Tonight, partly cloudy and balmy. Any lingering storms ending by midnight. 72 Albuquerque, 66 Santa Fe. I'm meteorologist Olga Breeze for KOAT 7.

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All this week, giving you a chance to win a 4-pack of tickets to see the Isotopes. 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

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Happy Sunday to you. Hope your weekend is going great. I'm Doug DeRosier. Thanks for hanging out with us. Coming up in just a bit, I've got more details on our big back-to-school event. Free supplies for your kid. Details coming up.

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All participants have to do is basically spend a few minutes a day on brain training activities. They say basically having your brain work on anything new or unfamiliar keeps it alive and learning.

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17: Now seems as good a time as any to remind you, you don't always have to take healthy habits to the extreme. Not only are you unlikely to stick with something that's difficult, even if you can keep it up, it's probably going to be to the detriment of something else. And chances are that something else is more important. So if you're on a quest to improve your health, I promise the basics are going to take you much further. I'm talking about diet, try and be as plant-based as possible, exercise, meaning multiple rounds of cardio and strength training, and sleep. For most people, 7 to 9 hours a night. I'd like to think of these things as sort of a three-legged stool, right? If you're not doing any one of them, it's really hard to keep balanced with the others. The key here is you don't have to strive for perfection. Doing anything is going to be better than nothing. I'm Dr. Sanjay Gupta, helping you live a better life.
14: 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Okay, bestie, have you ever eaten a moon pie? It is two round graham crackers with marshmallow filling in the center, dipped in chocolate, or maybe even another flavor. Now, if you've ever tried it, you might either A, be from the South, or B, you've been to Cracker Barrel lately because that's where they sell them. The legend has it that when a Kentucky coal miner asked for a snack as big as the moon from a Chattanooga bakery, their salesman developed this sweet round snack that we know today. I have never tried a moon pie, but now kind of want to, even though marshmallow is not my favorite. I'll tell you what I do enjoy, a whoopie pie. Bestie, have you ever tried a whoopie pie? They're delicious.
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18: Good evening. Mostly clear skies into tonight. Low Albuquerque 72, low Santa Fe 67. Tomorrow, mostly clear with a PM storm chance. High Albuquerque 99, high Santa Fe 92. Tomorrow night, low Albuquerque 72, low Santa Fe 67. For more on your forecast, visit KOET.com. 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

be the perimenopause theme song. I would know. It's Katy Perry on Magic 99.5. I'm Megan Marie. Sunday fun day. Bon Jovi having to cut a show short this past week. John Bon Jovi had a sinus infection and kind of hard to sing through that. So wishing him a speedy recovery. It's Living on a Prayer on Magic 99.5.

0: Unstoppable. It's Magic 99.5. I'm Megan Marie. So many birthdays for today, July 26th. Mick Jagger is 83 and still going strong. Coolest octogenarian ever. Sandra Bullock, the actress, is 62. Actor Jason Stratham, I think it's how you say Stratham. Stratham, yes, 59. Roger Taylor, the drummer of Queen, he is still so cute. He is 77. Taylor Momsen, the rocker, lead singer of The Pretty Reckless, is 33. Actress Kate Beckinsale is 53. Actress Helen Mirren, I just adore her. She is 81, still so beautiful. And actor Kevin Spacey is 67. Whew. I'm kind of out of breath now. Happy birthday.
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10: 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There is a big controversy brewing right now, and it centers around a man named Brad Reese and Reese's Peanut Butter Cups. Yes, Brad is the grandson of the inventor of Reese's Peanut Butter Cups, and he is claiming that Hershey's just changed the classic recipe and not for the better. Now, Hershey's, of course, is saying it's the same as it's always been. I don't know what this dude is talking about, but yeah, it is always going to be the same. I don't know. I have not had a Reese's Peanut Butter Cup lately, but I'm thinking for research purposes only and for the besties, I think I should go out and try a Reese's Peanut Butter Cup today.
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13: Now seems as good a time as any to remind you, you don't always have to take healthy habits to the extreme. Not only are you unlikely to stick with something that's difficult, even if you can keep it up, it's probably going to be to the detriment of something else. And chances are that something else is more important. So if you're on a quest to improve your health, I promise the basics are going to take you much further. I'm talking about diet, try and be as plant-based as possible, exercise, meaning multiple rounds of cardio and strength training, and sleep. For most people, 7 to 9 hours a night. I'd like to think of these things as sort of a three-legged stool, right? If you're not doing any one of them, it's really hard to keep balanced with the others. The key here is you don't have to strive for perfection. Doing anything is going to be better than nothing. I'm Dr. Sanjay Gupta, helping you live a better life.

Still kind of salty that we haven't seen Taylor Swift's wedding dress yet. Yeah. There's like AI photos out there. No, that's not it. Why hasn't she shown us her dress? I mean, that's all I really care about for some reason.

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8: If you're looking to get stronger, you don't necessarily need a bunch of heavy weights to do that, at least not to start. Body weight workouts, when you do them the right way, can be really effective. Strength and conditioning specialist Dana Santis told us, with body weight training, you create progressive overload by changing joint angles, adding instability, or choosing more challenging variations of the same exercise. Two other factors driving progressive overload are time under tension and muscular fatigue. That means the amount of time your muscles are engaged during a movement, the slower the movement, the harder it will be until you reach the point where you can't do another rep with good form. You want to stop before you collapse. Also, remember this, pay attention to your breath. So important. Breathe out when you exert force. I'm Dr. Sanjay Gupta, helping you live a better life.
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1: 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Are you looking to hang around the kindest, coolest people around? Well, turns out you need to go to a pottery class or maybe take up ceramic arts. According to a new survey, that's what people are saying. The kindest people are into pottery, followed by crochet and bird watching at number 3. Well, I'm afraid of birds, so yeah, that is not going to be me. I do love to read. As you know, bestie, I am a big book talk girly, and reading is number 10 on the list. If you are interested in reading and you need some books, I'm your girl too. I have so many books that I already read and I don't even know what to do with them. So yeah, let's read. Let's start a book club.
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16: Let's head to Broward County, Florida. 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When the police officer finally pulled them over, flames had actually broken out. But Rinaldi was apparently having a massive fight with his wife. They were still arguing when the police officer pulled them over. Obviously, it was a heated argument. The police officer actually had to help his wife out of the car before the whole car caught fire and even started a brush fire nearby. He was charged with a DUI and reckless driving. That's the Idiot Files. 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
0: 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New Mexico
17: weather. Good evening. Mostly clear skies into tonight. Low Albuquerque 72, low Santa Fe 67. Tomorrow, mostly clear with a p.m. storm chance. High Albuquerque 99, high Santa Fe 92. Tomorrow night, low Albuquerque 72, low Santa Fe 67. For more on your forecast, visit KOET.com. I'm Simone Garber for KOET Action 7 News.
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He could be Lenny Kravitz's son-in-law soon. It's Harry Styles, as it was on Magic 99.5.

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What's going on? It's Megan Marie. Be listening all this upcoming week to Kiki in the Morning, 8 o'clock hour. Your chance to go see Toto, Christopher Cross, and the Romantics. 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
11: 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Experts say when we're stuck in high pressure, serious mode, the brain often shifts into fear mode, and that shuts down cognitive functions. But when we're playful, we're more open, more curious, and more willing to experiment.
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1: 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Bestie, I know this isn't us, but according to a new survey, two-thirds 2/3 of women say they are very comfortable snooping through their husband's email or cell phone. Okay, I did that once when I was dating my husband. It was so boring. I found nothing, so I never did it again.
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It's Megan Maria, Ed Sheeran. Going to be taking some time off of music. After November, when his tour wraps up, he said he just wants some time with his kids, and I totally get that. It's Eyes Closed on Magic 99.5.

0: 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It's Megan Marie cruising into the school year. I love this. This is happening Saturday, this Saturday, August 1st. 3,000 free backpacks and school supplies for students between two sites, West Mesa Community Center and the Community Center at 7505 Catherine Avenue. 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
3: Let's head to Lawrenceville, Georgia. 42-year-old Travis Kay and his brother Ashley are driving down Highway 42 late at night. 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
12: Good evening, mostly clear skies into tonight. Low Albuquerque 72, low Santa Fe 67. Tomorrow, mostly clear with a PM storm chance. High Albuquerque 99, high Santa Fe 92. Tomorrow night, low Albuquerque 72, low Santa Fe 67. For more on your forecast, visit KOET.com. 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

0: Magic 99.5. It's Megan Marie. Thank you for spending the Sunday with us. Summertime in Old Town. That is happening today through Tuesday if you're looking for something to get into these next couple of days. 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
16: 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Bestie, we all grew up with the rule that you were supposed to keep your elbows off the table. But why? What's a small social rule that you refuse to follow, even if everyone expects it? Maria checked in. She said, staying for an entire social event. I leave the moment I no longer want to be there. Maria, you are my new bestie. I love it. Stacy checked in. She said, giving money at work to buy a manager or higher level boss a gift for Christmas, a birthday, or whatever it might be. And Joe said, I don't keep it 100% professional at work. I still talk like a human being. I'm always polite, but I don't talk like a robot either who's afraid of saying anything. What about you? 505-851-5995. 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
17: Even for people who fall asleep easily, staying asleep can be difficult. You wake up, your mind starts to race, you can't turn those thoughts off. Sleep experts say there are a few things you can try. Cognitive shuffling. That's when you choose a random, impersonal, non-emotional word. Then for each letter of that word, think of as many words that begin with each letter as you can before moving on to the next one. It distracts your brain from stress. It also mimics the fragmented thought patterns that usually occur as you drift off to sleep. Sensory grounding is something else. That's when you work through things you can hear, feel, see, smell, or taste. That helps you to be in the moment instead of dwelling on the past or the future. Or just do a mental walkthrough of a place you know well. Familiar but neutral imagery that can calm the brain. I'm Dr. Sanjay Gupta, helping you live a better life.
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8: Across the country right now, at this very moment, there are probably arguments taking place about who's doing more of the housework, the homework, the shuttling of kids from this activity to that. It's true. By and large, women do more of this than men. But doesn't have to be that way. And if you and your spouse can level that playing field, it's going to make both of you and your kids happier. Psychologist Yelena Ketchmanovich says this might be how you get there. As hard as it might be at first, try to think of your partner like a teammate, not an adversary. Learn how to do some of the chores your partner does to get a better understanding of how much effort something takes. And finally, take the time to acknowledge what the other person is doing. And every now and then, even express your appreciation. That'll go a long way. I'm Dr. Sanjay Gupta, helping you live a better life.
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3: 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Bestie, is your man spending more and more time in the bathroom getting ready than you are? You're not imagining things. No, men are spending more time and money on how they look. This includes skincare, hair care, fitness, and grooming. But they're not calling it beauty. They are just calling it self-care and grooming instead. So according to the experts, they say it shows attitudes are changing. Men are caring about their appearance more than ever. And even if the labels haven't all caught up with them, they are taking care of themselves. Yes, my honey bear does take care of himself. He gets his own moisturizer for his face. I don't have to order it for him. And he has his special hair gel, too. I stay out of it.
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6: Let's go to Tallahassee, Florida. 37-year-old Justin Allen. 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Right about this point, he begins to realize, hey, you know what? Is this really her car? No, it isn't. In fact, the white Honda SUV belonged to an employee of the grocery store. This just in, a lot of cars look the same. 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
8: Good evening. Mostly clear skies into tonight. Low Albuquerque 72, low Santa Fe 67. Tomorrow, mostly clear with a PM storm chance. High Albuquerque 99, high Santa Fe 92. Tomorrow night, low Albuquerque 72, low Santa Fe 67. For more on your forecast, visit KOET.com. 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
16: What are the chances you are listening to this while drinking a nice hot cup of coffee? If so, don't let me stop you. For years, we've been reporting on the health benefits of coffee, and that's not going to stop today. A new study, this one out of Harvard School of Public Health, found that coffee and tea could help lower your risk of developing dementia. People who enjoyed 1 to 3 caffeinated cups a day saw the biggest impact. In addition to the caffeine, coffee contains hundreds of bioactive compounds that can influence inflammation, glucose metabolism, vascular function, and oxidative stress. It's also possible coffee drinkers might be doing other things that keep them healthy. Eating a more balanced diet, getting plenty of exercise, sleep, not smoking, or drinking too much alcohol. And finally, staying socially active. I'm Dr. Sanjay Gupta, helping you live a better life.

A very salty Phil Collins in the air tonight. It is Magic 99.5 by Megan Marie. Did you hear about this? A Japanese company created refrigerators for humans, kind of like a reverse sauna. It's a refrigerator that you can sit in and cool off in, which I kind of think that could work here in the ABQ, especially in the summer. Let's make that happen.

That was like the prom jam of the late 90s, Savage Garden. Truly, madly, deeply, it is magic. 99.5 by Megan Marie. Thank you so much for spending the Sunday with us.

0: Matt Benatar, hit me with your best shot. It is Magic 99.5. I am Megan Marie. Extreme ironing is now a sport. Did you hear about this? Like, people are literally ironing, which I hate ironing. It's like one of my least favorite things to do as far as household chores, but that's why I make my husband do it because he's better at it. But yeah, people are ironing in extreme situations, like while surfing or like climbing a mountain. Why? Like, that's cool that you can do it, but why? Why would you ruin your extreme adventure with ironing? Makes no sense.
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8: Back in 2019, I made a documentary for HBO called One Nation Under Stress. And what was true then is still true now. Money and financial problems are consistently ranked as the number one cause of stress in the United States. And a brand new study out of the Mayo Clinic found that worrying about money may age the heart even faster than traditional risk factors. Unlike an acute stressor, such as a short-term work deadline or a brief illness, financial strain is often chronic and ongoing. And because money affects so many aspects of daily life, financial stress can be difficult to escape. Even so, financial stress does not mean you're doomed. Just means you need to double down on the things you know are good for heart health: diet, exercise, sleep, and of course, not smoking. I'm Dr. Sanjay Gupta, helping you live a better life.
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5: 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So my honey bear, he always accuses me of spoiling my dog, Hazel. I don't know what he's talking about. Just because she gets a new toy every Sunday, and just because I let her snuggle on the couch with me, doesn't mean she's spoiled. It just means she's part of the family. Is it really spoiling a dog? Well, of course, according to the animal experts, they say no. Dogs sleeping on your bed, getting those extra treats, that's just having a relationship with a being that you love and you want to be close to. So next time you're feeling guilty, you're giving too many treats, maybe buying too many toys, maybe too many outfits hanging in the closet for your fur baby, don't worry about it. You are just being a good mommy.
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8: Good evening, mostly clear skies into tonight. Low Albuquerque 72, low Santa Fe 67. Tomorrow, mostly clear with a PM storm chance. High Albuquerque 99, high Santa Fe 92. Tomorrow night, low Albuquerque 72, low Santa Fe 67. For more on your forecast, visit KOET.com. 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

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Wish I could shake my hips like Shakira. I mean, I try. It never has the same effect, sadly.